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1: Who put my bless?
0: Now I'm a bless.
1: When's the animal bless?
0: How you ya spend?
1: Who put my bless?
0: Now I'm a bless.
1: When's the animal bless?
0: How you ya spend?
1: Who put my bless?
0: Now I'm a bless.
1: When's the animal bless?
0: How you ya spend?

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0: Glory be to the name of our God.
1: If you believe it.
0: Good morning to you and your family. It's a Sunday. The morning to you with I Am Jim Marion. My name is Wasi Faruk from the Worldwide Worship Center Testimony Arena. And I'm so excited to bring you the morning dew this morning. Sincere apologies for starting late. But I can assure you that within the time that we have, God is going to move mightily in the lives of people. God is going to be breathing on people. The Spirit of the Lord is going to be moving, bringing life and transformation to men and women. So stay tuned. I bring you the word shortly, but wherever you are, just open up your mouth and begin to bless the name of the Lord.
2: My ears are fed, my mouth is just
0: bless him, praise his name.
2: God.

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May your testimony be evident that the Lord is good forever and evermore.

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Is somebody jumping on their feet? Is somebody dancing to the name of our God? That I don't only praise when there is a testimony, but I praise all the time. The Bible says that enter into his gates with thanksgiving

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Hey. Are you praising him? What can we do without our God? The very source of life. Psalm 46 verse 1. Our very present help in time of need.

Bible speaking in Proverbs 18:21. That life and death is in the power of the tongue. And so I will use my mouth to speak wisely. And I'll pronounce the prophetic words that is in my life. I will make the declarations until the manifestation. Oh, is somebody grateful this morning? Because I am. I have a special announcement for you this morning. You'll be amazed.

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Father, we thank you. Father, we bless you. We give you all the glory. We give you all the praise. Hallelujah. God richly bless you for joining this morning. I promised you that I was going to bring you a word. And then after the word, we're going to make time to pray in the spirit and also in understanding. The message I'm bringing you today is possessing a victorious mindset. Possessing a victorious mindset. Hallelujah. So quickly, let's go to scriptures. Let's go to scriptures. 1 Corinthians chapter 15, verse 67. The Bible says that, but thanks be to God who gives us the victory. Let's pray. Father, in the name of Jesus, even as your word comes, Lord, let it be like fire. In the name of Jesus, let it be like fire. Open the eyes of our understanding in the name of Jesus. The Lord, the Bible says that the entrance of your word, it bringeth light. So, oh Lord, this morning as we are gathered here, let your word be evident in our lives, to us who are here in the studio and to everyone that is listening out there. We ask that, Lord, that every darkness that is in their lives, Father, in the name of Jesus, let that darkness disappear because of the introduction of a superior light. In the name of Jesus. Father, we bless your name. Father, we give you praise. Father, we honor your name. In Jesus' mighty name, we have prayed. Precious Holy Spirit, we ask you that, Lord, be in our midst. Do what you alone can do. And at the end of the day, let your name be glorified. Hallelujah. Amen and amen. It's 5:30 on the dot. I'll bring you the word for, let's say, 20 minutes, and then I'll open the phone lines. Hallelujah. So 1 Corinthians says that, 15:57, the Bible says that, but thanks be to God who gives the victory to our Lord Jesus Christ. Philippians chapter 2, verse 5. Let this mind be in you, which was also in Christ Jesus. Revelation 12, verse 11. And they overcame him by the blood of the Lamb and by the word of their testimony. 1 John chapter 5, verse 4 to 5. For whatever is born of God overcomes the world. And this is the victory that has overcome the world, that is our faith. Verse 5, who is he who overcomes the world? But he who believes that Jesus is the Son of God. I take it again. 1 Corinthians 15:57. The Bible says these are the scriptural reference to build up on what we want to discuss and what we want to bring to you this morning. 1 Corinthians 15:57, it says that, but thanks be to God. These are all scriptures that are related to possessing a victorious mindset. Hallelujah. Amen and amen. But thanks be to God who gives the victory to our Lord Jesus Christ. Philippians chapter 2, verse 5. Let this mind be in you, which was also in Christ Jesus. Revelation 12, verse 11. And they overcame him by the blood of the Lamb and by the word of their testimony. And they did not love their lives to the death. 1 John 5, verse 4 to 5. For whatever is born of God overcomes the world. Can I take it again? For whatever is born of God overcomes the world. And it goes ahead to say that, and this is the victory that has overcome the world. Our faith says in verse 5 that who is he who overcomes the world but he who believes that Jesus is the Son of God. Hallelujah. May the Lord bless the reading of his word. Amen. This morning, I'm speaking to you on a subject on possessing a victorious mindset. Hallelujah. One of the critical things in our dispensation right now is possessing a victorious mindset. Yesterday, in the evening, I was discussing with my wife regarding a particular issue.
It just came to my spirit and I thought to say it before we go ahead. There is this, I actually don't know whether to call it rampant, but there is this thing about where we need to draw Gen Z's. Yeah, we need to draw Gen Z's inwards. I think that there have been so much complaints, every millennial or every, Gen X or something, or boomers or boomers too, are all complaining about Gen Z's and the way they are. And I feel that there is the need to draw them near. There's a need to draw them near. Yes, I mean, regardless of whatever that you may have, I mean, against them, or you may find in their weaknesses, there is one thing that you cannot take out of them. They are more exposed. They are more bold. They ask questions other than our generation that we're told to shut up and speak when we are supposed to speak, which is not a bad thing. But they are also in a place where there's competition and so much exposure regarding their lives. So we're having a discussion, and I'm saying this in terms of both life in the ministry. When I say ministry, both life in the church and also out of the church, whereby we need to start developing programs that is tailor-made towards Gen Z in such a way that they feel involved, in such a way that they want to be part of the building of the church and they want to be part of the foundations of the church, such that we don't do things and we say that, oh, Gen Z's, that is how they are. If we keep making those statements, then at the end of the day, we wouldn't get them in the church. We wouldn't get them in the places they are supposed to be. At the end of the day, we are drawing them back. So in as much as they have weaknesses, in as much as they have certain things, but I can assure you, they also have a lot of strength because they are more exposed. Hallelujah. They are more exposed and they are in competition. Hallelujah. So I want to encourage every pastor, every leader of a ministry, of a church, of a group, let's do well to reach out, draw them in. Let's not continue to downplay them and keep making accusing words that this is how they are, this is how they are. They might be so, but they came into the world at this particular time for a purpose and for a time such as this. Hallelujah. And so it is important that as shepherds of ministries, we draw them near and encourage them to become better versions of themselves. It will amaze you the kind of man and woman they can become if they are introduced and taught or mentored, structurally to grow. Hallelujah. So I thought to share this by the mercy of God. And I believe that it will be a blessing to somebody. Hallelujah. So let's go back to our topic. Thank you, Father. Possessing a victorious mindset. We read in 1 Corinthians 15:57. We read in Philippians chapter 2, verse 5. We read in Revelation 12, verse 11. We read in 1 John 5, verse 4 to 5. Now, what is the definition or and Christian definition of a victorious believer? Hallelujah. Hallelujah. So I'm going to bring you three definitions of a victorious believer, because there are a lot of us that profess or that speak about the fact that we are victorious. But when you look at the lives of people, it doesn't resemble a victorious believer. Hallelujah. There are people that are in certain situations that you ask them, I mean, you greet each other and ask them, oh, etisay, and the person will tell you, oh, Adum, Grace, Adum,
But when you look at the situation of the person and compare to the word Adam or the word grace, you are kind of wondering, really, is this depicting the grace of God upon your life? Matthew chapter 5 verse 16, that the Bible says that, let your light so shine, thank you Holy Spirit, let your light so shine that men may see your good works. Other versions say your good deeds. Your good deeds here means that both the spiritual and physical, that men may see your good deeds and glorify thy Father in heaven. Amen. Hallelujah. The Bible also says that, I wish above all that you would prosper and be in good health. You would prosper and be with good health. Now, when you read that scripture, you would think that prosperity there only means money. No, prosperity there does not only mean money. Prosperity there means that good health, it means that

Way to church. Find your way to my church. Find your way to the church of God. Hallelujah. Amen. It is my church. It is your church. It is all of us, our church. 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If you're coming all the way from Medina, you can join the Medina car that is going towards Adjikano. 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If you also stay around East Legon, School Junction and all that, just find your way. If you are driving, type it in the Google map. 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Worldwide Worship Center, Testimony Arena. But if you are using a public transport, get a car that is going towards School Junction or a car that is going towards Adjikano. When you get a car that is going towards Adjikano, you can stop at Otano Cave. If you get to School Junction, you can also pick a car that is going to Circular La Paz and drop at Otano Cave and give us a call. Hallelujah. If you're coming all the way from Ashaman as well, you can drop at Sasu. 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This is how far time is going to allow me. My name is Wasi Farouk. I'm from the Worldwide Worship Center, a Testimony Arena, and I've been here on behalf of my father, Reverend Joshua Marion Adai Williams, the senior pastor and founder of the Worldwide Worship Center. May the Lord bless you. May the Lord cause His face to shine upon you. Next week, we are here, and then we'll be continuing the word on mindset. God richly bless you. Your week beginning is blessed. Your month is blessed. Amen.

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flex it. No flex in me, I'm a flex yo. Dog it, dog it, dog it, dog it. Someone dog in me, I'm a dog yo. Flex it, flex it, flex it, flex it. 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

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So, sir, who are you, huh? Bruno, two, two, pop. Oh, oh, oh, oh, oh, oh, oh, oh, oh, oh, oh, oh, oh, oh, oh, oh, oh, oh, oh, oh, oh, oh, oh, oh, oh, oh, oh, oh, oh, oh, oh, oh, oh, oh, oh, oh, oh, oh, oh, oh, oh, oh, oh, oh, oh, oh, oh, oh, oh, oh, oh, oh, oh, oh, oh, oh, oh, oh, oh, oh, oh, oh, oh, oh, oh, oh, oh, oh, oh, oh, oh, oh, oh, oh, oh, oh, oh, oh, oh, oh, oh, oh, oh, oh, oh, oh, oh, oh, oh, oh, oh, oh, oh, oh, oh, oh, oh, oh, oh, oh, 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

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Jay, run your tour to pop. 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
0: Naji pen and paper neko where we no go reach. 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
0: Naji pen and paper neko where we need go reach. 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I say yes, I record with no court.
2: 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Still come back with a banger.
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0: y'all support me. 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

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Girl, I think you're lovely, but you turn this bad boy into a busybody. 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Or maybe I'm just busy for me. 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